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0: 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Leah, your fiance's sister cheated at your bachelorette party. What happened?
1: Yeah, I basically saw it happen. And so I'm like, do I tell anyone? Do I tell my fiance? Do I tell
0: her
1: boyfriend?
0: Who did she cheat with?
1: She was just making out with this guy at a club, but then they both disappeared, and then we didn't see her until the next day.
0: When is the wedding?
1: It's like in 4 months.
0: Leah, this is very simple. You're either going to get, when you get married, you either keep a secret or you don't. What do you want to do?
1: Oh my God, I just don't know. Because if it comes out later that I knew. Because I think she knows that.
2: Then if it comes out later that you knew, you said you know what? It wasn't my place to tell you. That's why.
0: So not true. It is so not true.
2: So true.
0: You need to.
2: You are not in the wrong here.
0: Man, do I know more about marriage than you. You need to tell your fiance you don't want anything coming back against you after you're married. It will feel like a violation of trust. It'll feel like you are keeping something from him. And where there's smoke, there's fire. I don't like it. So, Leah, what are you going to do?
1: I think I should probably tell him, if I'm going to tell him and not confront her, then I should probably tell him with a lot of time before the wedding.
0: Yes. So, go. Goodbye.
1: Probably soon.
0: Next call. Goodbye. Thank you, Leah. You know what to do. And good
2: luck.
0: Take
2: it to the grave.
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0: if you're looking for something funny to watch, all right, HBO Max's hit Hacks, final season, going out with a bang. It's breaking records. The hit series about a fading Las Vegas legend and the millennial writer who brought her career back recently shattered the Emmy record for the most nominations for a new comedy in TV history. 24 Emmy nominations. Catch up on it. It's on HBO Max right now.
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0: You know, a lot of real life comes out of this studio and into your speaker or your headphones. And yesterday in the post-show meeting here, producer Michaela revealed some things that she did not know. And we were a little surprised by these things. And they're kind of household things that you should know. I'll tell you what we got into yesterday next.
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1: Michaela, come on over here. Michaela did not know you're supposed to wash your pillow every month.
2: Like, do you?
1: I don't. And sometimes I feel like my pillowcase is dirty, so I sleep on the pillow without a case, and that's real
2: that's
1: bad.
2: That's worse.
3: Ew.
1: Things Michaela didn't know. That you're supposed to shower before you go in the pool.
2: I've never heard this in my life.
1: I didn't know that either.
3: Well, sometimes if you go into like a sauna or something, they want you to rinse off the sweat before you dip into the
1: jacuzzi
3: or something.
1: But why, if I'm just going to the pool, do I have to shower before I get in the pool?
2: Right?
3: I don't know, because all of your oils and your sweat stuff is going to get in the pool.
1: I didn't know that, Michaela.
2: No, thank you.
1: Things Michaela did not know. You're supposed to zip your zippers before washing your jeans. I did not know that, Michaela.
2: Me either. I check my pockets to make sure nothing's in them, but I don't zip up the zipper.
3: Why?
1: Because.
3: Oh, it can snag other clothes.
1: Break other things. I don't know. I think Michaela didn't know. You're supposed to flip and rotate your mattress. Michaela, I've never in my 32 years on this planet done that.
2: See, I'm not the only one.
1: One more thing Michaela did not know. Bananas are berries and strawberries are not berries.
3: Come on, that's not true.
2: Excuse me?
1: I did not know that either.
3: It has berry in the name.
1: So what? They misnamed it.
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0: 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I do appreciate everybody who listens to this show. I really do. And even if we've never met, never called in, I'm grateful that you're here or come here every now and then or here all the time. I love when you call in and have a question or a comment or you need advice. I don't have any training in advice, but I just try and use practical thinking. So I like to give advice.
1: Yeah. You can say

0: This is Mix 97. I understand somebody here needs advice from me.
1: I would love some advice from you. So I have a niece and she was born in April.
0: Okay.
1: And she is the cutest. And the other day we were at my brother-in-law and sister-in-law's house. And
0: okay.
1: She goes, we have something we want to ask you guys. And they said, do you want to be Avery's godparents? And I started bawling and I was so emotional and it was so special. And I thought it was a really amazing honor.
0: It's an honor. It's an honor.
1: Thank you. I feel like I have to just like now be, I don't know, like something has changed in me.
0: Yeah.
1: What do I do?
0: You're basically like an auntie.
1: Well, I am an auntie already.
2: Yeah.
0: Well, you're now to the same Avery?
1: Yes, Avery is my niece. So now I'm going to be her godmother.
0: So you got a godmother and auntie.
1: Yeah.
0: Okay.
1: Mm-hmm.
0: So this is interesting because I'm not related to any of mine.
1: Okay.
0: But you're expected to celebrate birthdays.
1: Yes.
0: You're expected to celebrate holidays, gifting, basically.
1: Right.
0: And you're also expected, how old is Avery?
1: She's like just shy of 3 months.
0: So every quarter you spend... You spend one-on-one time with her
1: when she's a little bit older. Yes.
0: When she's a little bit older. I make my god kids feel as if they can come to me and the conversation that we have stays with me.
1: Right.
0: And they trust me and they share stuff with me.
1: I mean, yeah, you're like a vault. You didn't tell anybody about the Taylor Swift invite to her wedding, so.
0: I was not allowed to.
1: I get it. You can be trusted.
0: I can be trusted.
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0: Turning in a one giant World Cup watch party on Sunday. It's going to be fun. Lots of excitement. We'll get into that next.
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1: All right, so everybody's into the cup. Many of you, you had your team in it. Maybe they're out. Argentina is in it. Spain is in it. This is the final coming up on Sunday.

0: Sunday, if you're still trying to decide where to watch the World Cup final on Sunday, there are a lot of places that are linking up with FIFA to do official watch parties. Did you see? I'm just thinking back to the game on Wednesday.
1: Yeah.
0: I loved when they took the live shot to Argentina in the park where they're the live shot of everybody celebrating together, watching outside at a viewing party.
1: Exactly.
0: So, you know, when you got a team and you're rooting for them to get a bunch of people together, massive crowd, it can be fun.
1: It's such a cool vibe. I'm like, it's giving me a really nice preview of like what the Olympics is going to feel like in 2028. And I like it.
0: I assume we need more things that are good news and more things that bring us together and don't divide us up. The next World Cup is not until 2030, so we got to come up with some other ideas.
1: Exactly.
0: Right? I don't know what it's going to be, but first time ever, World Cup's going to get a Super Bowl-style halftime show.
1: Exactly. Madonna, Shakira, BTS, and then they added Bieber, so I don't even know how they're going to fit all these acts in 11 minutes, but I'm here to watch that halftime show.
0: Going to be fun to watch, and good luck to the teams. We'll see you Sunday.
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3: I am watching The Five-Star Weekend, okay? Now streaming on Peacock.
0: It's on Peacock.
3: Anyways, yeah. It's Jennifer Garner, and she plays this celebrity food blogger who invites a friend from every era of her life to this weekend getaway. So it's kind of an interesting concept. So that's why it's called The Five-Star Weekend. These are her five stars. Okay. So it's someone from her past, from like childhood. It's a friend that she met in college. It's a new mom friend. And so it's kind of interesting, like how they all kind of like intertwine or don't intertwine.
4: That's the piece I was missing. I started trying to watch this and I was like, are they even friends? These people don't even seem like they know or like each other.
3: Get through the episode.
0: Would I like it?
3: Yes, because there starts to become some twists and things that you just can't believe are happening, and you get invested. Eight episodes are streaming now on Peacock.
0: Tanya, what's on your weekend watch list?
4: So mine's Lord of the Flies on Netflix. So it's based on the classic book. A plane crash leaves a group of English schoolboys stranded on a remote island. It looks so good. It looks beautifully shot. There are four episodes that are streaming now on Netflix, and I'm definitely going to watch that this weekend.
0: Ruby, what is on your weekend watch list?
5: It's called Lost in the Jungle on Hulu and Disney Plus, and it's a documentary chronicling the miraculous true story of four young siblings who survived 40 days alone in the Amazon rainforest after a 2023 plane crash. And again, that's streaming now.
3: I remember this story.
5: Yes, it was all over the news. So now they have I believe they talked to the kids actually about how they survived.
3: Because they were the oldest one was 16 and the youngest one was 1.
5: Yeah.
3: And so they all survived 40 days out there.
0: Wow.
3: It's insane.
2: 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Come on!
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0: 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Seacrest with you, Sissany, Tanya, the back room, and we're out on a Friday. Coming up Monday, doing something while driving reduces stress, boosts your immunity, and makes you a better driver. I'll tell you about that. Bye-bye. Have a great one.
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1: Me not working hard. 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
2: Rick Dees heading for number one.
8: Counting down to number one.
9: How about it? Oh, the hits in one place. It is Rick Dees. And can you believe outside of Taylor Swift's wedding, someone was selling a bag of air from inside Madison Square Garden, and they had 100 people pay $25 for a bag of air. That is amazing.
2: Dees sleep.
9: A bag of air from Taylor's wedding, $25. This is a bag of wind named Dees, but the good news, it's connected to the hits. And look who took it all the way to the top, the three ladies known as Huntrix, Golden.

Huntrix, number one for 2 weeks in the countdown. It's Audrey and EJ. It's Have All the Friends Together. First song ever to reach a billion views on Spotify, and they are absolutely thrilled about it. Huntrix, golden, number one. And Rick Dees with the biggest 20 hits of the week. They're right here. Let's do it. Number 20, Tame Impala and the Jenny remix. This is called Dracula.

Tame Impala, the Johnny remix of Dracula. Okay, let's keep it up. Number 19, Rick Dees and the Hits. Justin Bieber, Daisies.

0: Oh, he loves being on the countdown. He told us Alex Warren fever dreamed and couldn't believe this, so we put it in the category of
1: believe it or don't.
0: Well, believe it or don't, there's a guy named Garrett Lee who produced Taylor Swift's Red album. He's had dinner at her house. She has had dinner at his house. So when he got an invitation, a text message that looked like a wedding invitation, he said, "This is who spammed me." He deleted it and missed out on Taylor Swift's wedding. It was real. His wife may never speak to him again, but it happened. Same thing happened to Ed Sheeran, but he knew it was real. So did Sir Paul McCartney, who sang for the first time ever, "I Want to Hold Your Hand," which he hasn't performed, we understand, since the year 1964. And he did it. Taylor and Travis and a lot of people who accepted the invitation on a hot July in Madison Square Garden. Right here, Rigney's in the middle of
1: Believe It or Don't.
0: Every hit gets bigger, heading for the biggest hit of the week.
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Always great to have One Republic back on the countdown. Need your love. One hit away from the top 15 right here. Number 16, that's where we are. Rick Dees and Somber, Home Wrecker.

Have you seen that type? Homewrecker. Somber. Rigney's bringing up your top 15 hits of the week. Sienna Spyro, Die on This Hill.

0: How about it? It's Sienna Spiro, Die on This Hill. And Sienna had a great quote this week saying, half of me is really excited, half of me is really nervous. I've never been here before, being recognized in airports and all, but I love it right now. And it is Rick Dees in the Countdown Challenge right now. Take it and win this Amazon shopping spree just for you. Listen to this. It's a famous voice singing a comedy parody of a Bruno Mars hit.
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5: 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Y'all ready?
0: And it went all the way to number one. 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
5: It's hit music, baby.
0: Zoe Weiss. Remember? Control.

We're on the way to number one. Can you feel it? Oh, let's get back into it. Rick D's up at number 14 in the countdown. BTS out of Korea. Swim.

0: for the dive.
1: Oh, it's Korea's BTS. Swim. Up at number 13, Nonstop with Rick Dees and Olivia Rodrigo. Drop Dead. I know.

0: Two words say it all. Drop dead, Olivia Rodrigo. I noticed she's on the cover of three different magazines, and everyone a different look, and every look incredible. People are saying, who is that? That's Olivia Rodrigo from Toluca Lake, California, 91602. And Dee's here to please from all over the world of hits. Is there a new number one? Let's find out.
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0: Maroon 5, Wait.

If you love hit music, you found your place on the way to the biggest hit of the week. How about this? Already up to number 12 on the countdown. Yes, it is Rick D's Taylor Swift from the soundtrack of Toy Story 5. I knew it. I knew you.

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I knew it. I knew you. Toy Story, biggest opening for a movie for the entire year 2026. Okay, Rick D's one away from the top 10 right now. Number 11, Harry Styles, American Girls.

0: Harry Styles, American Girls, and how about this?
1: D's Sleaze.
0: Oh, it's a busy week for Selena Gomez. She will co-star with one of the most bankable guys in Hollywood. Super actor Timothée Chalamet will be her leading man's voice in an animated movie called Not Alone. And she says, I can't wait to work with Timothée. Selena Gomez and the introvert he plays. Timothée Chalamet is an introverted rocket mechanic, and Selena is an astrobotanist. It's called Not Alone, and you'll see with the aliens in it that they are not alone. Timothée and Selena in the middle of
1: D's Sleaze.
0: Okay, it's Rick D's. Is there a change at number one? Let's find out.
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4: All right, here we go. The biggest 10 hits of the week. Back to friends. His name, Somber.

0: always feeling great and risking it all. Bruno Mars. And these are the big ones. It's Rick D's up to number 8. Olivia Dean. So easy to fall in love.
1: I could

0: Everybody's talking and stomping to Ella Langley, Chosen Texas. Something else has leaked out this week, so let's put it in the category of Ricky Leaks. Well, the Emmy nominations are out. That's right, the Emmy Awards. Who on the countdown got an Emmy nomination this year? Way to go, Lady Gaga. For what? The Dead Dance. Outstanding original music and lyrics. She's up for the award. How about Selena Gomez? Up for producing, not acting, but she's up for an Emmy. How about Taylor Swift? 5 Emmy nominations. Her trophy cabinet, I don't know where it is, but it is definitely full. It all leaked out this week in the middle of
1: Ricky Leaks.
0: Big hits just for you. All coming back in seconds. We're on the way to number one. Can you feel it?
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1: 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Big
2: D's. And all the hits gather right here in one place every single week. It's Rick D's up at number 6 on the countdown. Taylor Allison Swift, Opalite. I had a

0: Project Warren, Ordinary. There's more, though. We call it D's Sleaze. And on D's Sleaze, we find out that Miley Cyrus now spills the beans. Yes, an entire room of Miley's house is dedicated to what? All Barbie dolls, including the new Miley Barbie doll, actually the Hannah Montana Barbie doll, an entire room of Barbie dolls, nothing but Barbie dolls. And she says, okay, I don't think it's weird. I love them. Miley, we would never say that's weird. We just put you in the middle of D's Sleaze. The biggest hits of the week. Everyone gets bigger. Coming back in seconds.
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0: Only the big hits, and here we go. It is Rick Dees in your top three this week, and Bruno Mars, I Just Might.

Delmars is back, and you can feel it. I just might. On to number two on the countdown, second biggest hit of the week. It's Taylor Allison Swift, The Fate of Ophelia.

Taylor, Allison Swift, The Fate of Ophelia. Okay, number one coming up. And where were you when this one was number one from SZA and Doja Cat?

0: Do you remember Kiss Me More? SZA, Doja Cat took it all the way to number one, and SZA says, my latest video scares me. I was in the editing room, it was late at night, we were editing, and it actually scares me, so you can imagine what it will do to you. We have a link at Rick.com. Okay, Rick Dees and the biggest hit of the week. It's the top spot next.
1: Rick Dees. Yeah. Counting them down.
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9: Where you at? Come on. Let's get this thing started. And ladies and gentlemen,
10: it's Rick D's. And the hits.
0: All right, here we go. The biggest hit of the week. And these three are huge. There's a lot of AI in this one. Artificial intelligence. But it doesn't take much intelligence to know that Korean pop music is hot. They call it K-pop. And they have popped again this week to the top of the countdown. Huntrix, number one.

0: But you talk about a golden year. 2026, huge for Huntrix. Number one, these three ladies cannot go anywhere without being mobbed. And they say, right now, we love it. Golden, Huntrix, number one. And Rick D's reminding you, make sure you download our incredible app. It's Rick D's Hit Music, R-I-C-K-D-E-E-S, Hit Music, free in the App Store. 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Rick D's Hit Music. You'll love it. And God bless you for being here. I never take it for granted. You can tell it's so much fun every week to take you all the way to number one.
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1: Good morning. A lot of cloud, hot, hazy, and humid showers or a thunderstorm today. Right now, it is 19 degrees. I'm John Spittis with your Mix 97 news update. 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
1: All is well so far this morning on the air quality front. The Quinte region has been rated as low risk for the adverse effects of wildfire smoke. However, a smoky haze is expected to be more noticeable in the midday today. Meantime, Ontario Premier Doug Ford expressed frustration yesterday at criticism from some American lawmakers over wildfire smoke drifting south of the border. Ford says he spoke with two U.S. governors about sharing resources to battle the blazes while pointing out that Ontario water bombers were on standby during the devastating wildfires in California last year. Meantime, U.S. President Trump threatening Canada with higher tariffs because of the wildfire smoke. Locally, if you live in Brighton, you could be receiving unexpected emails from the municipality due to a July 10th cybersecurity breach by an unknown person or organization. If you receive unexpected email from the municipality of Brighton, do not open links or attachments and delete them. Only the email system was affected and no personal data was affected. An investigation by Northumberland County and an outside consultant is ongoing. Two Madoc residents have been fined for unlawfully operating a sand pit without a license on private land. William Williamson pleaded guilty, was fined $20,000 and ordered to rehabilitate the pit area. And Lyndon McCann also pleaded guilty. He was fined $10,000. More on the story at QuinteNews.com. That's the news. In sports, the Chicago White Sox trounced the Toronto Blue Jays 12-4 last night. In the South Hastings Baseball League, the Reed McGinnis Water Solutions Young Guns played the Rhino Lightning Rockies to a 2-2 tie. In the CFL last night, Edmonton got by the BC Lions 19-17. And at the British Open, Australian Lucas Herbert leads heading into today's third round with an 8-under par. At the World Cup today, it's a third-place game between Britain and France. Kickoff at 5 o'clock. Here's your weather forecast. Mostly cloudy today. Showers or thunderstorms, especially this afternoon. Hazy smoke in the midday. Windy, hot, and humid. The high's 29. Tonight, partly cloudy, a smoky haze and windy, lows 15. Tomorrow, the smoky haze clearing in the morning, then a mix of sun and cloud, breezy, the high's 24. Right now, 19. 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
1: Good morning. Cloudy today. Showers or thunderstorms, and it'll be hot, hazy, and humid. Right now, 20 degrees. 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
1: The breathing is easy so far this morning in the Quinte region, but that could change in the midday. Environment Canada calling for some smoke to move in around that time. Ontario Premier Doug Ford says any U.S. politicians complaining about wildfire smoke drifting south of the border from the province should send help instead. Ford added that Canada sent help to the U.S. to help with their fires. Earlier yesterday, U.S. President Trump threatened to increase tariffs on Canada due to smoke from Canada blanketing parts of the U.S. The Ontario Landowners Association held a community meeting in Ivanhoe yesterday, hearing residents' concerns about the Aalto high-speed rail project. Some of the major concerns were the burden to taxpayers, the route becoming a barrier to divide communities, and the potential loss of homes along the route. Nancy Mackey presented information on the project for the Landowners Association. She said that the rail line could destroy important farmland.
3: My biggest concern is the expropriation of people's property, destroying people's lives, taking the farms that have been generational farms that have been there forever, splitting communities.
1: A small group attended that meeting. A route for the high-speed rail line has not yet been decided. International news, Russian officials report the Ukrainian drone attacks overnight killed 7 people, wounded 51. Ukrainian President Volodymyr Zelensky confirmed strikes on logistical facilities that he said supplied components for drone production. An oil facility was also targeted. In the city of Vladimir, a drone hit a residential building, causing a fire, but no casualties. That's the news. In sports, the Chicago White Sox trounced the Toronto Blue Jays 12-4 last night. In the South Hastings Baseball League, the Reed McGinnis Water Solutions Young Guns played the Rhino Lightning Rockies to a 2-2 tie. In the CFL last night, Edmonton got by the BC Lions 19-17. And at the British Open, Australian Lucas Herbert leads heading into today's third round with an 8-under par. At the World Cup today, it's a third-place game between Britain and France, kickoff at 5 o'clock. Here's your weather forecast. Mostly cloudy today. Showers or thunderstorms, especially this afternoon. Hazy smoke in the midday. Windy, hot, and humid. The high's 29. Tonight, partly cloudy, a smoky haze and windy. Lows 15. Tomorrow, the smoky haze clearing in the morning. Then a mix of sun and cloud, breezy. The high's 24. Right now, 20 degrees. 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It is showtime. A strong wind warning is in effect. Wind southwest 20 knots this morning, veering to west 25 near noon. Wind veering to northwest 20 knots this evening, then diminishing to northwest 15 overnight. Winds diminishing further to northwest 10 knots tomorrow morning, then increasing to west 15 tomorrow afternoon. waves at 1 to 1.5 meters. That is your Lake Ontario Marine Weather Forecast.
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7: 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Rick Dees and the hits this week. 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Something leaked out in the middle of Ricky Leaks, and there's
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1: Good morning. We expect rain in the form of showers or thunderstorms today as it will be hot, hazy, and humid. Right now, it's 21 degrees. I'm John Spitters with your Mix 97 news update. 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
1: All is well so far this morning on the air quality front. The Quinte region has been rated as low risk for the adverse effects of wildfire smoke. However, a smoky haze is expected to be more noticeable in the midday today. Meantime, Ontario Premier Doug Ford expressed frustration yesterday at criticism from some American lawmakers over wildfire smoke drifting south of the border. Ford says he spoke with two U.S. governors about sharing resources to battle the blazes while pointing out that Ontario water bombers were on standby during the devastating wildfires in California last year. Meantime, U.S. President Trump threatening Canada with higher tariffs because of the wildfire smoke. Locally, if you live in Brighton, you could be receiving unexpected emails from the municipality due to a July 10th cybersecurity breach by an unknown person or organization. If you receive unexpected email from the municipality of Brighton, do not open links or attachments and delete them. Only the email system was affected and no personal data was affected. An investigation by Northumberland County and an outside consultant is ongoing. Two Madoc residents have been fined for unlawfully operating a sand pit without a license on private land. William Williamson pleaded guilty, was fined $20,000 and ordered to rehabilitate the pit area. And Lyndon McCann also pleaded guilty. He was fined $10,000. More on the story at QuinteNews.com. And finally, due to the forecast showers and thunderstorms today, the downtown Trenton DBIA has canceled the sidewalk portion of its Festival on the Bay events. The Dragon Boat races are still scheduled to proceed. That's the news. In sports, the Chicago White Sox trounced the Toronto Blue Jays 12-4 last night. In the South Hastings Baseball League, the Reed McGinnis Water Solutions Young Guns played the Rhino Lightning Rockies to a 2-all tie. In the CFL last night, Edmonton got by the BC Lions 19-17. And at the British Open, Australian Lucas Herbert leads heading into today's third round with an 8-under par. At the World Cup today, it's a third-place game between Britain and France, kickoff at 5 o'clock. Here's your weather forecast. Mostly cloudy today. Showers or thunderstorms, especially this afternoon. Hazy smoke in the midday. Windy, hot, and humid. The high's 29. Tonight, partly cloudy, a smoky haze and windy. Lows 15. Tomorrow, the smoky haze clearing in the morning. Then a mix of sun and cloud, breezy. The high's 24. Right now, 21 degrees. 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
3: Seacrest with you in Hollywood, ready to count down the 40 hottest songs in the country as we move through July. And today on the show, we will hear from Olivia Rodrigo about her new album and get some relationship advice. Plus, Benson Boone slams onto the countdown with the first single from his next era. First, Chapel Roan, 40. Hi.

Pink Pony Club, Chapel Roan at number 40. All right, we are just getting going here. Before I hit number 39, let's take a look back. Last week at number 3, Bruno Mars.

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0: Olivia Dean, so easy. 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We're at number 39, Heroin, Maroon 5.

song, number one, 2 years ago this week, and it's still hanging on, 38, Too Sweet Hosier. Sam Smith just announced a fifth studio album is coming next month titled Hazel Eyes. It'll be the first project from Sam since 2023's Gloria, which included this song, Unholy, 1840 Extra.

0: 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That's his AT40 Extra.
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3: Good morning, everyone. 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
2: We are just a few hits into the countdown. Benson Boone just released the first single from his next era. But this is definitely a busy time of the year for him because while he's unveiling his new music, he's also on the road. He recently kicked off his Wanted Man tour. Dates and arenas scheduled across North America, wrapping up in September with a show in Wyoming. Here he is, Time of My Life, 37.

The time of my life, Benson Boone knew at 37. So now Horan has achieved a lot as a pop artist with multiple awards and number one albums with One Direction. But recently he reached a major milestone in the world of country music. The other day, Niall made his debut at the legendary Grand Ole Opry in Nashville. Big deal. As part of their 100th anniversary celebration, he performed songs from his new album, My Dinner Party. Good in this one. Tastes So Good, 36.

0: got something I want to talk about.
1: Bring Your Love, Madonna and Sabrina Carpenter down 9 to 34. That's our biggest fall of the week. And Mumford & Sons have their first hit since 2019 coming up in a few. Plus, the band Camino and Sabrina Carpenter both move up a spot starting next.
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1: And earlier this year, Sabrina Carpenter appeared as a special guest for the new version of The Muppet Show. But now there are rumors she could join another popular crew, the X-Men. A new reboot of the team is in the works at Marvel Studios, and we hear that producers are considering Sabrina for the role of Emma Frost, a villain-turned-hero who can transform into diamonds, which feels like the perfect role for Sabrina, because in the real world, she can transform records into gold and platinum again. Espresso 33 on the countdown.

the band Camino, taken 32. So Ed Sheeran and Martin Garrix recently pulled off the ultimate wedding surprise at the last minute. After their performance in Chicago, they got a DM from a fan asking for the pair to crash his sister's wedding at a nearby planetarium. They decided to make it happen. So they showed up totally by surprise to the reception and hit the dance floor with this song serving as the soundtrack. Repeat it, 1840 on The Verge.

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10: 10 down, 30 to go. Dua Lipa has a lot of passions, music obviously, and a good book. Her new project takes her love of reading to an entirely new level. We'll tell you about that after 30. Where is my husband, Ray?

down 3-30, Ray. All right, Dua Lipa's got a book club. She's been in this since 2021. It's called Service 95, where she personally chooses a different book each month for everyone to read, explore, and talk about. Now she's ramping up her support for the literary arts by opening the Manifesto Library 4 weeks ago as part of a legendary bookstore in Porto, Portugal. Nearly 100 books are included in the project, which relate to four key themes: power, control, voice, and memory. If you make a trip to Europe, you can check it out for yourself. 29 now. Bottle up the Backstreet Boys. Some-

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That one's up 4 to 28. So Stella Lefty is a country singer who could score her first hit on our chart with a song about how she met her boyfriend, fellow country artist Vincent Mason. Stella had spotted him in a music video and asked her team to set up a writing session so she could get to know him, but the message never got through. Then, just by chance, he slid into her DMs to tell her how much of a fan he was of her music. So it was obviously meant to be. That meeting inspired the lyrics of this one, called By Chance He Slid Into Her DMs to Tell Her How Much of a Fan He Was of Her Music. So it was obviously meant to be. That meeting inspired the lyrics of this one, called Boston. Stella Lefty, 18.

0: Pat is on the verge of making our chart. Stella Lefty is the artist. It's called Boston.
1: Coming up next.
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3: Hey, hey, hey, this is Grace from your Summer Street team. We are here at the Festival on the Bay on Dundas Street in Trenton. We got a stilt walker coming. We have a drag queen at 1. We have live music with Dave Charon, 12 and 2 today. 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This is their third and final day here. Once again, a huge shout out to our sponsors for the Summer Street Team, Peter Smith GM, Mackey Insurance, Signal Underground, and You Make Me Smile Dental Center. 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We are here, Dundas Street in Trenton, until this evening.
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1: Stateside, Pink Panthers and Zara Larsson up 3-25. As promised, we're getting into another hit from Taylor. Everyone's still talking about the MSG wedding in New York City with Travis and Taylor, but some of the real magic started a week before the ceremony. Taylor Swift and Travis Kelce donated $26 million to organizations across the country, including Dolly Parton's Imagination Library, the Los Angeles Regional Food Bank, also the ASPCA, and so many more. Here is Taylor, Opalite 24. I had a

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0: All right, Gracie Abrams leaps 5 spots with a track from her album Daughter from Hell, which is out this weekend. And Dominic Fike with his 3rd top 40 hit straight ahead.
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Miles Smith on AT40 at number 22. So we are just outside the top 20. If you just got here, I'm Gracie Abrams. She's known for baring her soul in the lyrics of her songs, but she said she learned a valuable lesson from her first two projects because she may have shared too much. She recently said that she regrets some of the tracks she released in the past because she didn't consider the impact they'd have on the real people she wrote about. So for her new album, Daughter from Hell, she found a way to be honest, a way to be raw, while also being kind and considerate to the inspiration behind the hits. Her latest project, out this weekend. Here's the lead single, Hit the Wall, 21.

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6: 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Number 20.

to friends, somber. That is number 20. Well, Teddy Swims, busy tour schedule coming this fall. He also has to balance making time for his young son. Teddy FaceTimes his son every day while he's on the road so he doesn't miss any firsts, like the first time he sees a dog or the first time he tries blueberries. Teddy says he is so much looking forward to seeing his son experience Coca-Cola for the first time because he thinks it's going to blow his mind. Here's Mr. Know-It-All, 19.

740, 18, The Great Divide from Noah Kahan. Hillary Duff is currently out on the Lucky Me Tour. Fans can't wait for her to come to their city. Everybody's lining up for it. She's playing her biggest hits from the last 20 years. The set list includes classics like Come Clean and So Yesterday, while also mixing in songs from her new album, like Roommates, and this one, her latest single, Mature. It's an 1840 On the Verge track.

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Zara Larsson, Midnight Sun. Okay, let's get to Ariana Grande in the middle of her Eternal Sunshine tour. And one of her recent shows was a true full circle moment. She played 3 sold-out nights at Amaranth Bank Arena in South Florida, which is the first venue she ever sang in publicly. Way back when she was 8 years old, Ariana made her performance debut singing the national anthem at a Florida Panthers hockey game. And now, years later, she's back, same place, as a headliner. Here she is, Hate That I Made You Love Me, 16.

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0: So Olivia Dean falls out of the top 10 for the first time since December with a hit on the way. And the youngest woman on our countdown this week, 20-year-old Sienna Spiro. She's next.
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Sienna Spyro, Die on This Hill, number 13. Now, Harry Styles just wrapped up a run of 12 sold-out shows at London's Wembley Stadium, breaking records set by Taylor and Coldplay for the most concerts performed at the venue in a single year. Now he's in Sao Paulo, Brazil this weekend. Before moving to Mexico City, he's got number 12 on the countdown. American Girls.

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3: We've made it to the top 10. And Olivia Rodrigo said she wrote her new album after experiencing real romantic love for the first time. We'll hear some relationship advice from Olivia. But first, 10, Golden Huntress.

0: 3-10, Golden Huntricks on AT40. So let me bounce back to Olivia Rodrigo. Her new album, You Seem Pretty Sad for a Girl So In Love, is a project made of what she calls sad love songs. I talked to Olivia about this, and she was explaining how it feels to conjure those emotions in other people when they listen to her music. Here's Olivia Rodrigo.
1: I think that that's the dream. I mean, that's sort of the primary goal in what I do. I just always want to make people feel understood and hopefully like provide some sort of catharsis or something. And all of my favorite artists do that for me. And so I guess that's the guiding light through all of it.
0: So Olivia Rodrigo is here. What is something that you think someone in their early 20s who falls in love, what is a common mistake that you see looking back of someone that falls in love in their early 20s, for example?
1: Gosh, you really shouldn't ask me. I'm no expert. I mean, I think it's this common thing when you're like feeling really intensely for someone that you kind of like get focused on your friendships as much, or you don't focus on your work or whatever. And I think that's really important. I see me and my friends sometimes fall into that trap and it just never ends well.
0: And Olivia now, 9, Drop Dead.

0: I knew it.
1: I knew you. Taylor Swift up 4 to number 8.
2: Coming up next.
1: Well, Bruno Mars climbs up a couple more with the first of his 2 top 10s this week. Plus, Alex Warren with a song that's been inside the top 10 since May of last year. It's coming up next.
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1: We are moving through the top 10. Now, the other day, a bunch of unheard Doja Cat songs found their way to social media, and fans believe they were tracks cut from her latest album. Doja has cleared things up. I'll tell you what she said about the leaks after 7. Ordinary Alex Warren.
16: They say.

0: Number 7, Alex Warren, Ordinary. Well, fans of Doja Cat thought they'd hit the jackpot recently when a bunch of tracks thought to be cut from her latest album, V, landed online with titles like Dead Inside and Ball and Chain. But Doja set the record straight and let everyone know they aren't her. They're all completely AI-generated. She said she's sorry that people were confused, but she wasn't involved in any aspect of the so-called, quote, leaked tracks. We'll let you know when the real stuff's coming from Doja Cat.
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5: These are the top five songs in the country. And Ella Langley has made fans all over the world thanks to her hit, Choosing Texas. But it seems that her biggest supporters are the athletes on Team USA at the World Cup. A few videos have gone viral of the team celebrating a win with a sing-along of their favorite song about the Lone Star State, confirming that players at a championship level identify as Ella's fellas. I love it. Choosing Texas, number five.

0: with I Just Might, the third biggest song in the land right now. So last weekend, Olivia Dean spent an 8th week at number one, making it the longest running chart topper of 2026 so far. But Somber is looking to break her streak and score his 2nd number 1. We'll find out what happens when we reveal the top 2 songs in North America coming up.
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0: Nothing left but the top two. And fans of this next artist say that her music feels like a rom-com, but she doesn't agree. She's not a fan of rom-coms. When she watches a movie, she much prefers zombie stories because she describes herself as a, quote, closet geek who loves video games and computers. But Olivia Dean pulls from all those different experiences to make songs like this so easy. It's number 2.
11: I

Crazy Olivia Dean falls to number two after spending 8 weeks on top. And that brings us to the number one song of the week. And this artist on top has been making music in his bedroom since he was in high school. But songwriting isn't his only talent. He actually spent 3 years in culinary school, so he's admittedly pretty skilled in the kitchen. But these days, he's cooking up hit singles like the biggest one in North America. It's Somber, Homewrecker, the new number one song on American Top 40.

is somber with the new number one on AT40 home record. Congratulations to Somber once again. So that's it, the weekend's rundown. We'll see you back next time for another set of 40. In between, check us out at American Top 40 on social, and I will catch you weeknights with Vanna White on Wheel of Fortune. 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
1: Counting down to number one.
2: How about it? All the hits in one place. It is Rick D's, and can you believe outside of Taylor Swift's wedding, someone was selling a bag of air from inside Madison Square Garden, and they had 100 people pay $25 for a bag of air. That is amazing.
0: D's sleep.
2: A bag of air from Taylor's wedding, $25. This is a bag of wind named D's. But the good news, it's connected to the hits. And look who took it all the way to the top. The three ladies known as Huntrix, Golden.

Countrix, number one for 2 weeks in the countdown. It's Audrey and EJ's Have All the Friends Together. First song ever to reach a billion views on Spotify, and they are absolutely thrilled about it. Countrix, golden, number one. And Rick D's with the biggest 20 hits of the week. They're right here. Let's do it. Number 20, Tame Impala and the Jenny remix. This is called Dracula.

0: Oh, he loves being on the countdown. He told us Alex Warren fever dreamed and couldn't believe this, so we put it in the category of
1: believe it or don't.
0: Well, believe it or don't, there's a guy named Garrett Lee who produced Taylor Swift's Red album. He's had dinner at her house. She's had dinner at his house. So when he got an invitation, a text message that looked like a wedding invitation, he said, this is who spammed me. He deleted it and missed out on Taylor Swift's wedding. It was real. His wife may never speak to him again, but it happened. Same thing happened to Ed Sheeran, but he knew it was real. So did Sir Paul McCartney, who sang for the first time ever, I Want to Hold Your Hand, which he hasn't performed, we understand, since the year 1964. And he did it. Taylor and Travis and a lot of people who accepted the invitation on a hot July in Madison Square Garden. Right here, Rick Dees in the middle of
1: Believe It or Don't.
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Oh, it's great to have One Republic back on the countdown. Need your love. One hit away from the top 15 right here. Number 16, that's where we are. Rick Deason, Somber, Home Wrecker.

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Rigney's bringing up your top 15 hits of the week. Sienna Spyro, Die on This Hill.

0: How about it? It's Sienna Spiro, Die on This Hill. And Sienna had a great quote this week saying, half of me is really excited, half of me is really nervous. I've never been here before, being recognized in airports and all, but I love it right now. And it is Reek Neese and the Countdown Challenge right now. Take it and win this Amazon shopping spree just for you. 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It's a famous voice singing a comedy parody of a Bruno Mars hit.
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1: 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I know.

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1: Two words say it all. Drop dead, Olivia Rodrigo. I noticed she's on the cover of three different magazines, and everyone a different look, and every look incredible. People are saying, who is that? That's Olivia Rodrigo from Toluca Lake, California, 91602. And Dee's here to please from all over the world of hits. Is there a new number one? 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
1: I love it.
0: You found your place on the way to the biggest hit of the week. How about this? Already up to number 12 on the countdown. Yes, it is Rick D's Taylor Swift from the soundtrack of Toy Story 5. I knew it. I knew you.

Oh, are you ready for this, Taylor Swift? I knew it. I knew you. Toy Story, biggest opening for a movie for the entire year 2026. Okay, Rick D's one away from the top 10 right now. Number 11, Harry Styles, American Girls.

0: Harry Styles, American Girls, and how about this?
1: D's Sleaze.
0: Oh, it's a busy week for Selena Gomez. She will co-star with one of the most bankable guys in Hollywood. Super actor Timothy Chalamet will be her leading man's voice in an animated movie called Not Alone. And she says, I can't wait to work with Timothy, Selena Gomez, and the introvert he plays. Timothy Chalamet is an introverted rocket mechanic, and Selena is an astrobotanist. It's called Not Alone, and you'll see with the aliens in it that they are not alone. Timothy and Selena in the middle of
1: D's Sleaze.
0: Okay, it's Rick D's. Is there a change at number one? Let's find out.
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3: All right, here we go. The biggest 10 hits of the week. Back to friends. His name, Somber.

always feeling great and risking it all. Bruno Mars. And these are the big ones. It's Rigney's up to number 8. Olivia Dean. So easy to fall in love.

0: Everybody's talking and stomping to Ella Langley, Chosen, Texas. Something else has leaked out this week, so let's put it in the category of Ricky Leaks. Well, the Emmy nominations are out. That's right, the Emmy Awards. Who on the countdown got an Emmy nomination this year? Way to go, Lady Gaga. For what? The Dead Dance. Outstanding original musical lyrics. She's up for the award. How about Selena Gomez? Up for producing, not acting, but she's up for an Emmy. How about Taylor Swift? 5 Emmy nominations. Her trophy cabinet, I don't know where it is, but it is definitely full. It all leaked out this week in the middle of Ricky Leaks. Big hits just for you. All coming back in seconds. We're on the way to number one. Can you feel it? Ricky's.
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0: And now, it's a countdown bonus hit just for you. Rick D's. Dominic Fike. It's called Mona Lisa.

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4: 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It's Rick D's up at number 6 on the countdown. Taylor Allison Swift, Opalite.
5: I had a

0: Alex Warren, ordinary. There's more, though. We call it D's Sleaze. And on D's Sleaze, we find out that Miley Cyrus now spills the beans. Yes, an entire room of Miley's house is dedicated to what? All Barbie dolls, including the new Miley Barbie doll, actually the Hannah Montana Barbie doll, an entire room of Barbie dolls, nothing but Barbie dolls. And she says, okay, I don't think it's weird. I love them. Miley, we would never say that's weird. We just put you in the middle of D's Sleaze. The biggest hits of the week. Everyone Gets Bigger, coming back in seconds.
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6: Cake by the Ocean, D.

and only Rick D's. Only the big hits, and here we go. It is Rick D's in your top three this week, and Bruno Mars, I Just Might.

Delmars is back, and you can feel it. I just might. On to number two on the countdown, second biggest hit of the week. It's Taylor Allison Swift, The Fate of Ophelia.

Taylor, Allison Swift, The Fate of Ophelia. Okay, number one coming up. And where were you when this one was number one from SZA and Doja Cat?

0: Do you remember Kiss Me More? SZA, Doja Cat took it all the way to number one, and SZA says, my latest video scares me. I was in the editing room, it was late at night, we were editing, and it actually scares me, so you can imagine what it will do to you. We have a link at Rick.com. Okay, Rick Dees and the biggest hit of the week. It's the top spot next.
1: Rick Dees. Yeah. Counting them down.
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13: It's Rick D's.
14: Are you serious?
13: And the hits.
0: All right, here we go. The biggest hit of the week. And these three are huge. There's a lot of AI in this one. Artificial intelligence. But it doesn't take much intelligence to know that Korean pop music is hot. They call it K-pop. And they have popped again this week to the top of the countdown. Huntrix, number one.

0: Well, you talk about a golden year. 2026, huge for Huntrix. Number one, these three ladies cannot go anywhere without being mobbed. And they say, right now, we love it. Golden, Huntrix, number one. And Rick D's reminding you, make sure you download our incredible app. It's Rick D's Hit Music, R-I-C-K-D-E-E-S, Hit Music, free in the App Store. 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Rick D's Hit Music. You'll love it. And God bless you for being here. I never take it for granted. You can tell it's so much fun every week to take you all the way to number one.
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